0: Southern 66 Heavy, clear for takeoff runway direction 11 left. The wind 190 degrees with 4 knots. 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
1: Takeoff 11 left and departure 130.8 Southern 66.
0: Have a good day. Mantenga antes de Alfa 2 sobre piso.
2: Antes Alfa 2 sobre piso, clarísimo. 202.

0: How are you here, 313? Sunday 1, if you follow the green light to the left.
1: Say again.
0: Okay, if you make the turn, 180 turn, do you want us to follow the green light to the left? Will that allow us to make the left and initially right turn to line up with the runway?
1: As you see fit, UPS 313, right or left?
0: Okay, copy.
1: I believe it's supposed to be first left and then turn to the right, but some traffic have reported signs to be very close to the engine, and they make the opposite turn, first right and then left.
0: Okay, thank you very much for that. 313, Abby.
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1: UPS 313 ready?
0: Affirmative, UPS 313.
1: UPS 313, clear for takeoff runway 11 left, the wind calm, contact terminal 120 decimal 8 when airborne.
0: 120 decimal 8 when airborne, and clear for takeoff runway 11 left, UPS 313 heading.

0: terminal radar, UPS star 313 airborne, passing 5,800 climbing flight level 230.
1: UPS 313 heavy, good evening, radar contact, leaving 7,500, left turn direct to Otoki, climb to flight level 230.
0: Right, leaving 7,500, left turn to position Otoki, climb level 230, UPS 2313 heavy.

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1: United 2109, radar contact, descend via Mesca 1 Bravo. 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
2: early. 060, vacate via Alpha 10, continue via Alpha 11. You are cleared to cross runway 29 right, and then proceed via right and Alpha and contact 121.9.
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0: 12000, United 2109.
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1: Paracarros 5166 Heavy, fly direct to Goldima 562 and descend 2,000
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0: Okay, so it's direct to Goldima 562 and descend to maintain 2,000 feet and restricted cover 5166.
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3: Approach FedEx, 65, flight level 182.
1: FedEx, 65, heavy continuous, descent 1, 3,000 feet.
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0: Goddard, 5166, we're now heading 3,500.
1: Project, L 5166, heavy. Now, expect a Dulno for a left X-ray 11 right.
0: Okay, say the points again, please.
1: Okay, it's not in the arrival, it's going to be Dulno, the initial point for ILS X-ray 11 right.
0: Okay, I have it here, the flight Dulno, then Delma, Goglex 5166, thank you.

0: Flight 65 Heavy, continue descend 1,000 feet, turn left heading 210 and whenever fly direct to Tool North.
1: Direct Tool North down to 1,000 feet, FedEx 65 Heavy.
0: Alpha 166 Heavy, report when able to fly to the west.
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1: United 3909, cross, runway 11 left on Alpha 5, contact ground control 121.9.
0: Cross, 11 left, and contact ground 121.9 on Alpha 5, United 3909.

0: Carlos, flyway 66 heavy, clear for takeoff runway 11 right, deploying 40 degrees 8 knots, find airport contact terminal 120.8, how about the flight, take care.
1: Good, take off runway 11 right and airborne 120.8, Skylark 5166 heavy, left here, yes.
0: Yes. United 2141, good morning, backtrack 11 left, line of runway.
2: Zero descend and restrictions to 1-2-1.
3: Wait, runway 11 left, United 2141.
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1: So we have enough space, taxi Alpha 13, and hold short for runway 11 left, Cargojet 1919 Heavy.

0: And Guadalajara, well, American 1264 with you, out of descending out of 25,500 for flight level 240 at Moscow.
1: American 1264 radar contact, cancel arrival, flight de turno at Delta Uniform Lima November Oscar, descend to 12,000.
0: And the second, the fix for American 1264?
1: Delta Uniform Lima November Oscar.
0: Delta Uniform Lima November Oscar.
1: Correct, and descend to 12,000, QNH 3025, expect ILSS runway 11 right.
0: Okay, and descend to maintain 11,000, 12,000 for 11 right for American 1264.
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0: 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Thank you so much.
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2: Wind 200 degrees, 120 knots, clear for takeoff, runway 11 left, airborne contact departure, 120.8.
3: Clear takeoff, 11 left, once airborne, we'll talk to departure, 120.8, 3266, thank you very much, good day.
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2: Guadalajara, approach square 285 for 16,600, descending 12,000, direct to Olapa.
3: Clear 2854, good day, better contact, descend to 11,000 feet, clear for the ILS X-ray, runway 11 right approach.
2: Descend 11,000, clear for the ILS X-ray, 11 right approach, clear 2854.

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4: Clear 2854, buen día, runway 11 right, Unix 3012. The wind is 140 degrees 7 and clear to land.
3: Chalai, runway 11 right, altimeter 30.20, Radar 2854.
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0: 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Flare 2855, going to 362 for flight 230.
1: Flare 2855, radar contact after crossing 7500 feet, left turn to Otoki.
0: Left turn direct to Toki, flare 2855, thank you.

0: Vida 3121, contacte aproximación 119 decimal 3.
1: 119 decimal 3, 311, gracias.
0: Flight 2855, clear direct to Aksaba.
1: Direct to Aksaba, and we just need to come left, sir, for weather.
2: Censo vía mula 1 alfa.
0: Deviation, sir, approved flight 2855, when clear of the weather, direct to Aksaba.
1: Okay, understood. We're clear to deviate to the left, and we'll give you a call when we're direct to Aksaba, layer 2855.
3: Viva 1398, vuelve directo al Volvima 620, descienda 9600, que autorizó el SR y a la 119.
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